0: Hey, everybody. Shelley Kemper back at our Mix 106.1 WMFD tent tonight here at the Ontario Liberty Fest. Ken Spencer, I finally got you on the microphone tonight, my friend. What's up? How are you? It's been a long day, but a fun day.
1: Oh, my gosh. The day has gone so fast.
0: Has it gone well?
1: Better than we could have ever expected. It's our 250th anniversary, and this is the biggest time we've had. Mix 106 is crushing it
0: in our
1: park. You guys are doing so amazing.
0: Good.
1: Like, I've had so many people tell me, oh, I heard it on the radio, I did this.
0: Awesome.
1: So you guys are doing great. One hour from now, we're going to be giving away a car.
0: Oh.
1: And we are giving away a car at 9 o'clock tonight. So at 9 o'clock, we're going to get some people on stage, play some games, and we're going to give away a Mercedes-Benz tonight.
0: What?
1: Yeah, that's insane, right?
0: A brand new Mercedes-Benz?
1: Does that get crazy? It's Ontario. What do you think? Come on. No, we're going to be giving away New Haven Auto Sales, bring car
0: nice.
1: In. But we've got about $20,000 in raffle prizes. Probably got about $10,000 left to give away. I don't know how many tickets. I bet we have less than 1,000 tickets left.
0: Wow.
1: It's so exciting.
0: All right.
1: That stage, that area, is jam-packed full of people.
0: Where do we need to find you guys at?
1: There's a raffle tent. Okay, thank you for asking that.
0: Yes.
1: There's a raffle tent down there. If you're lucky enough to get here in the next 60 minutes, there might be some tickets left. Okay?
0: Right.
1: Not very many left. They're going fast. But at the end of the night, we will have given away close to $20,000.
0: That's awesome.
1: That's exciting. I'm so excited. Thank you so much to all of our sponsors. But most importantly,
0: I'm going to mention those sponsors right now.
1: Yeah, do that.
0: Our sponsors
1: here
0: for the broadcast tonight, Richland Public Health, Avita Health System, and the Cove First Thaw Nitro Tea. Not only that, Ken, we've got a great show planned that actually starts at 10 o'clock tonight. We're excited about
1: Let's go.
0: We're excited about the soundtrack this year, which will celebrate the birth of this country. That's going to be I'm going to make you cry with this one.
1: No, you already did. I heard this about 3 weeks ago when Rob invited me into the studio.
0: Yeah.
1: She gave me a little teaser of it. Shelley, I'm honest to goodness, and I'm not an emotional person. I closed my eyes, and I got emotional. This is so fitting for this anniversary. The band, who's the band behind us right now?
0: Well, this band is we've got, like, Crying Out Loud. They're so good. Crying Out Loud.
1: Gotcha.
0: On stage until 10 o'clock tonight, the singing of the national anthem, the laser show, the soundtrack.
1: Awesome.
0: And Ken, fireworks at 10:10.
1: We got a great fireworks
0: show. In Ontario.
1: Then this family, once again, over the top, sponsored our fireworks show this year. We can't thank them enough for everything. The foundation, this foundation, thank them so much for helping us out.
0: All right. Well, we're going to try to grab you again this hour
1: if we can.
0: All right. We're having fun out here. Marshall Park in Ontario. Bring your family. Let's celebrate America.
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0: Welcome back, everybody. Shelley Kemper on behalf of Mix 106.1, your Morning Fix morning show. Thank you very much. Out here having so much fun at Ontario's Marshall Park. Again, the home of this year's Liberty Fest. We're celebrating America 250.
1: Yeah.
0: Ken Spencer, job well done, first of all.
1: Thank you.
0: You and your team, the committee, everybody putting this massive party on tonight.
1: Absolutely.
0: We are so psyched because we got fireworks at 10:10.
1: We got a great show tonight. You know, I'm up there where the food's at. You should smell some of the food.
0: Oh,
1: it's amazing. We have about 14 food trucks, and the lines are not huge long. They're just steady all day long.
0: Well,
1: get up and get some food.
0: And the weather has held out.
1: I don't know how much could be much better.
0: I know.
1: Honestly, it's like the perfect weather. It's so good. And thank you to Mix 106 for putting all this stuff together. I'm looking at the VIP tent. Oh, my gosh.
0: Dan Liu cooking
1: Seriously.
0: Some mean food tonight.
1: Dan Liu can cook.
0: He can.
1: Dan Liu can cook. He can cook.
0: We've got a beer garden going on
1: here.
0: Of course, the Cove has brought their lavender lemonade and nitro tea, which is amazing.
1: So good.
0: Yeah.
1: So good.
0: So we just want people to come out. You've got lots of safety forces
1: we do.
0: Tonight. You've got a lot of the officers out here helping out.
1: World-class police department out here tonight, making sure everybody's safety first. But we want everybody, it's casual. And you won't even know they're here, but they're here. They're protecting everybody in the park.
0: That.
1: Making sure, but it's fun. We're having so much fun. I'm going to head into here and eat some Dan Liu food.
0: Why don't you do that?
1: I'm doing it. See
0: All
1: you later.
0: All right. We're inviting the entire community out tonight. 10:10, the fireworks, the laser show, which is new this year, and also an incredible America's 250 soundtrack that will, I don't know how else to say it, between that, the sound of cannons, smoke. It's going to be absolutely beautiful tonight.
1: You know,
0: come and see us here at our VIP tent on the grounds of Marshall Park in Ontario. Right back to you guys at the studios.
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13: Here is the current pollen report for North Central Ohio. Today is in the low category with a reading of 2.0. Tomorrow is expected to rise to 4.4. By Monday, pollen levels move into the medium category with a reading of 5.1. The top pollen sources are grasses and dock. 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

0: Hey, everybody. Shelley Kemper out here on behalf of Mix 106.1. We are at the Ontario Liberty Fest, and I was able to snag him before he goes home tonight. What a great sound you had tonight. Jimmy Vincent, you and your band, and I know you are a super patriotic guy.
1: Yes, ma'am. I sure am.
0: All right. Well, you sounded fantastic. What are future gigs coming up that you've got lined up?
1: For the 250, we're doing next week will be a show called Wine Stock. Nice. It's a three-day music festival in Upper Sandusky, so that's where we'll be for that.
0: Very good. Well, thank you tonight for all that you
1: Absolutely.
0: Put in. It's fun. It's
1: me.
0: Always fun when you're up there on stage.
1: Thank you.
0: What is your motivation, and when did you start really into music as a serious thing?
1: The very first show I did, I was 5 years old. And at an early age, I was opening shows for Tex Ritter, Charlie Lubin and the Lubin Brothers, Johnny Paycheck, guys like that. And I just always loved it.
0: Yeah.
1: You know, I've been very fortunate to be around good people all my life, and that's a plus. Any musicians listening, do that.
0: I was going to say, and a good band.
1: Yeah.
0: You got to have the right people.
1: Very fortunate with the guys I have, too.
0: That's awesome.
1: Yeah, thank you.
0: Well, thank you for performing tonight. We've got a great crowd. We've got more coming, because as we know, about 9 o'clock,
1: yeah,
0: the crowd starts to really roll in. We've got fireworks at 10:10, and from what I've heard, the most amazing patriotic story tonight that will be
1: cool.
0: The musical soundtrack to the fireworks.
1: Oh, that'll be neat.
0: Rob's put something really special together for us, so we're kind of excited about it. So
1: Sweet.
0: Thank you for your time tonight,
1: thank
0: Jimmy.
1: You.
0: Thanks for always blessing
1: always
0: us with with music. All right.
1: Thank you.
0: Hey, folks, just reminding you to come on out, find good parking, bring your kiddos, bring blankets, lawn seats, park it out here with us. We've got a huge field. You're more than welcome to come out and join us for the fireworks show at 10:10 tonight. Of course, an amazing laser show, which will be new this year. We're excited about that. Really cool pyro show. And also a soundtrack like none other. We're excited about that, too. So everything gets underway about 10 o'clock, the playing of the National Anthem, and of course, we're going to celebrate America. Thanks again to our sponsors tonight, Avita Health System, as well as Richland Public Health and the Co. 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

0: Hey, everybody. Shelley Kemper back out here at the Ontario Liberty Fest with Julie Valentine, my partner in crime, for television. Bon appetit. You see us every Tuesday night. Girl, we're just an hour out now. Getting closer.
1: I know. What, 9 p.m.? What time is it? 9
0: it's
1: o'clock?
0: 9 o'clock.
1: 9 o'clock. That's so we got an hour and 10 minutes of those fireworks.
0: I know it's been a long day, Julie. I know you've been very involved in everything today. But crying out loud. Seriously, are they amazing?
1: They are amazing.
0: And I'm not saying crying out loud. That's the name of the band.
1: But it's been amazing out here. The food has been amazing. Oh, the environment, our crowd. We've had such great people. And they've been so kind. I mean, really. So we love the people that have showed up out here to the event at the Liberty Fest.
0: That's right. And they love America. So they're excited about the big pyro show tonight. We're going to do a laser show. Mm-hmm. That's a first for us this year. And a soundtrack like no other. It's going to be very moving. You're going to want tissues. And make sure you've got your radios tuned to 106.1.
1: That's right.
0: Because if you're not here to see the fireworks and to experience the cannons and the smoke and the whole...
1: I'm excited about that.
0: The story of America.
1: Yes, because there's a reenactment. And I can't wait to see that. I've been sitting on the edge of my seat waiting
0: kind of,
1: on that.
0: Yeah, that's what we're waiting for. Of course, the singing of the national anthem right at 10 o'clock.
1: Who is singing
0: I
1: the
0: believe
1: national
0: it's
1: anthem.
0: Adina King, and she's done it before.
1: Okay, great.
0: Bless her voice. And I've known her from way back at Richland Academy of the Arts. And then, of course, the fireworks at 10:10 tonight. So the largest fireworks in the area, guys, if you're looking for a place to bring your kiddos tonight, your grandbabies, we have been blessed with decent weather.
1: Oh, hold on.
0: So we're having fun, and we want you to come out and visit us.
1: Absolutely. Come out and see us at the Liberty Fest at Marshall Park in Ontario.
0: Right. You betcha, and we'll be back with more this 9 o'clock hour.
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Mix 106.1, I'm Shelley Kemper, and hello to all of my friends out there. We are so glad to be broadcasting from the Ontario Liberty Fest tonight. It's got a new name, and that's because we are celebrating America's 250. You're hearing a great band tonight. They are fantastic. Crying Out Loud is the name of the band. Thanks again to Jimmy Vincent and his band earlier in the evening. He played from 5:30 until about 8 o'clock, and it was really a lot of fun. Good to talk to Jimmy, too. And if you have no plans tonight and you're looking for a place to take the kids and enjoy some fireworks, bring the blankets and the lawn seats out here. Look for the Mix 106 and WMFD tents and come and join us by the stage. There's a big open field, and you're going to see some incredible, incredible fireworks tonight. 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And we have had a great evening here with a lot of our staff, beer garden, and you can just come out and enjoy the great food of Dan Liu. We're having fun, and we want you to be a part of it tonight. Thanks again to our sponsors, Richland Public Health, Avita Health System, The Cove First Thaw Nitro Tea, and all of us here at Mix 106.1. 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
4: Here is the current pollen report for North Central Ohio. Today is in the low category with a reading of 2.0. Tomorrow is expected to rise to 4.4. By Monday, pollen levels move into the medium category with a reading of 5.1. The top pollen sources are grasses and dock. 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
5: 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Tether off, we're gonna tether off the mother sucker.

2026 Ontario Liberty Fest. And I don't know about you, I'm a very patriotic gal, and I'm really pumped about America's 250. I think this is a really special year, and you guys are going to see an incredible and hear an incredible, not only soundtrack tonight, very unique to this particular event, but you're going to see the largest fireworks in North Central Ohio. Are you psyched? Hey, thanks for coming into our VIP tents tonight. Thanks for buying into our beer garden. We are so excited that you are here tonight. And we want to thank our sponsors. First of all, I got to give a shout out to Dan Liu, incredible chef. And we thank him very much.

Revolutionary War. These gentlemen, it's incredible. It's going to be a cool show. Smoke, first-time laser show tonight that we're really psyched about as well. And, of course, great pyrotechnics tonight. We're excited. And another thing, let's give a shout-out to our entertainment on the stage tonight. Jimmy Vincent, his band, if you were here at 5:30 until 7:30, he rocked the house. We love Jimmy. Yeah, he's also a very patriotic guy. And thank you to Crying Out Loud. Awesome job tonight. We appreciate them as well. Tell you what, we've got a beautiful gal. She's standing over here in the corner waiting to do her thing. Adina did our national anthem last year. And Adina, I'm just going to tell you right now, you rock, sister. Thank you for your patriotism, for singing the vocals to America's favorite song. And we're excited to have you up here on stage tonight. So if you guys are ready, we want to pay honor to America, the greatest country. Come on, raise some noise. All right, ladies and gentlemen, Adina King for our national anthem.

250 years ago, a dream was born. A dream of freedom, of courage, of a people brave enough to believe that a better future was possible. Through every trial, every sacrifice, every generation, that dream has carried on. And tonight, beneath these stars, in the light of this sky, we remember, we celebrate. Mix 106.1 WVNO, Country 97.3, The Spur, Avita Health System, Richland Public Health, Ontario Youth Sports, and the Cove First Thaw Nitro Tea invite you to celebrate our story of 250 years.

My teacher asked me what America means. I thought about it for a long time. Is it the flag waving in the wind? Is it the songs we sing or the

fireworks in the sky. She said, America is more than a place. It's an idea. An idea that people can be free, that we can dream and become anything, that no matter where we come from, we are all part of the same story. And this is our story.

they stood against an empire. Farmers, blacksmiths, teachers, united by a belief that liberty was worth everything. And in 1776, they declared it to the world.

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We built more than cities. We built a promise. A promise of opportunity. A promise of hope. A promise that tomorrow could be better than today.

But freedom is never free. Through civil war, through world wars, through moments that tested the very soul of this nation, Americans stood, fought, and sacrificed so that liberty would endure.

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We reached beyond the horizon, to the skies, to the stars. We dreamed bigger, built faster, and pushed further. Because that's what Americans do.

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Different stories, different backgrounds, one nation, under God, indivisible. United by the belief that anything is possible.

America has never been defined by a single generation. It lives in the farmer who rises before dawn, the teacher who inspires a dream, the first responder who answers the call, the soldier who stands watch, the worker who builds, the volunteer who serves, and the families who gather together beneath these summer skies. The story of America is not found only in history books. It lives in every generation. It lives in every community. And it lives in each of us.

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Through triumph, through challenge, through moments that defined us. And tonight, we celebrate not just our past, but our future. Because the story of America is still being written, and the best is yet to come.

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Shelley Kemper back on the air with you this evening. So glad to be a part of Liberty Fest 2026 here on behalf of Mix 106.1 and WMFD Television. 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

boogie, boogie, boogie night. 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

0: America wouldn't be America without Ohio. 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
1: Here is the current pollen report for North Central Ohio. Today is in the low category with a reading of 2.0. Tomorrow is expected to rise to 4.4. By Monday, pollen levels move into the medium category with a reading of 5.1. The top pollen sources are grasses and dock. 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
1: Mansfield Weather. From the Mid-State Media Weather Center, here is your forecast for Mansfield. Tonight, mostly cloudy, then patchy fog. Low around 64. This morning, patchy fog. Then a slight chance for showers and thunderstorms. High near 85. Sunday night, partly cloudy, low around 65. Monday, mostly sunny, high near 90. Heat index values in the upper 90s are possible. Monday night, mostly clear, low around 72.

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1: 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From the Mid-State Media Weather Center, here is your forecast for Mansfield. Tonight, mostly cloudy, then patchy fog. Low around 64. This morning, patchy fog. Then a slight chance for showers and thunderstorms. High near 85. Sunday night, partly cloudy, low around 65. Monday, mostly sunny. High near 90. Heat index values in the upper 90s are possible. Monday night, mostly clear. Low around 72.

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1: From the Mid-State Media Weather Center, here is your forecast for Mansfield. Tonight, mostly cloudy, then patchy fog. Low around 64. This morning, patchy fog. Then a slight chance for showers and thunderstorms. High near 85. Sunday night, partly cloudy, low around 65. Monday, mostly sunny, high near 90. Heat index values in the upper 90s are possible. Monday night, mostly clear, low around 72.

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1: From the Mid-State Media Weather Center, here is your forecast for Mansfield. Tonight, mostly cloudy, then patchy fog. Low around 64. This morning, patchy fog. Then a slight chance for showers and thunderstorms. High near 85. Sunday night, partly cloudy, low around 65. Monday, mostly sunny. High near 90. Heat index values in the upper 90s are possible. Monday night, mostly clear. Low around 72.

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1: From the Mid-State Media Weather Center, here is your forecast for Mansfield. Tonight, mostly cloudy, then patchy fog. Low around 64. This morning, patchy fog. Then a slight chance for showers and thunderstorms. High near 85. Sunday night, partly cloudy, low around 65. Monday, mostly sunny. High near 90. Heat index values in the upper 90s are possible. Monday night, mostly clear. Low around 72.

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1: From the Mid-State Media Weather Center, here is your forecast for Mansfield. Tonight, mostly cloudy, then patchy fog. Low around 64. This morning, patchy fog. Then a slight chance for showers and thunderstorms. High near 85. Sunday night, partly cloudy, low around 65. Monday, mostly sunny. High near 90. Heat index values in the upper 90s are possible. Monday night, mostly clear. Low around 72.

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1: From the Mid-State Media Weather Center, here is your forecast for Mansfield. Tonight, mostly cloudy, then patchy fog. Low around 64. This morning, patchy fog. Then a slight chance for showers and thunderstorms. High near 85. Sunday night, partly cloudy, low around 65. Monday, mostly sunny, high near 90. Heat index values in the upper 90s are possible. Monday night, mostly clear, low around 72.

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1: From the Mid-State Media Weather Center, here is your forecast for Mansfield. Overnight, patchy fog. Low around 62. This morning, patchy fog. Then a slight chance for showers and thunderstorms. High near 84. Sunday night, partly cloudy. Low around 65. Monday, mostly sunny. High near 90. Heat index values in the upper 90s are possible. Monday night, partly cloudy. Low around 72.

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2: From the Mid-State Media Weather Center, here is your forecast for Mansfield. Overnight, patchy fog. Low around 62. This morning, patchy fog. Then a slight chance for showers and thunderstorms. High near 84. Sunday night, partly cloudy. Low around 65. Monday, mostly sunny. High near 90. Heat index values in the upper 90s are possible. Monday night, partly cloudy. Low around 72.

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1: From the Mid-State Media Weather Center, here is your forecast for Mansfield. Overnight, patchy fog. Low around 62. This morning, patchy fog. Then a slight chance for showers and thunderstorms. High near 84. Sunday night, partly cloudy. Low around 65. Monday, mostly sunny. High near 90. Heat index values in the upper 90s are possible. Monday night, partly cloudy. Low around 72.

From the Mid-State Media Weather Center, here is your forecast for Mansfield. This morning, patchy fog, then a slight chance for showers and thunderstorms, high near 84. Sunday night, partly cloudy, low around 65. Monday, mostly sunny, high near 90. Heat index values in the upper 90s are possible. Monday night, partly cloudy, low around 72. Tuesday, sunny, high near 94. Heat index values in the upper 90s are possible. Tuesday night, mostly clear, low around 73.

From the Mid-State Media Weather Center, here is your forecast for Mansfield. This morning, a slight chance for showers and thunderstorms, high near 84. Sunday night, a slight chance for showers and thunderstorms, then partly cloudy, low around 65. Monday, mostly sunny, high near 90. Heat index values in the upper 90s are possible. Monday night, partly cloudy, low around 72. Tuesday, sunny, high near 94. Heat index values in the upper 90s are possible. Tuesday night, mostly clear, low around 73.

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1: Play this record as frequently as possible. Then, as it becomes easier for you, play the record once a day or as needed.

0: Good evening, everyone, and welcome to Focus on North Central Ohio. I am excited to present a nonprofit that I've never been able to focus on Focus. And so we bring Brent Smith in from Love's Reflection. You are the founder. We're so glad to have you here tonight.
1: And thank you so much, Shelly, for having me. I've really looked forward to this for a while now.
0: Well, everybody knows you from Craig Smith Auto Center.
1: They sure do, yep.
0: Yep, absolutely. But you have done something so empowering.
1: Thank you.
0: It came from your near-death experience when you were 8.
1: Yep.
0: Can you tell us what happened?
1: I'd love to. So I will say this, and it's going to sound a little bizarre, but I was given a gift when I was 8 years old of nearly drowning in a pool at a friend's birthday party. And it completely took my fear of dying away. We were playing the game of chicken, went underwater, my friend's legs were wrapped around my neck, I couldn't breathe, and I went from a state of pure panic to losing my vision and having a final thought that I can't believe I'm going to die this young. And as my vision went out, the need to breathe went away, and this magical bright white light that's a million times brighter than the sun appeared, yet I was able to look right into it, mm-hmm. say. And when that happened, I felt this overwhelming sense of pure peace and bliss and love. And if you think about how much you love your family, you times it by a billion, that's how much love I felt and how unconditional it was.
0: This was palpable to you.
1: It was.
0: And it's probably even hard to describe to someone who's never been through a near-death experience.
1: It's extremely supernatural. And what I tell people frequently is that I did not want to come back here. I wanted nothing to do with being
0: That surprised me when you told me when we talked on the phone.
1: Yeah. Yeah.
0: But it's because what you saw was so beautiful.
1: It was, and it felt like home. It felt like I was being greeted back to where I'm from originally.
0: Wow.
1: That was just a sense.
0: And you never
1: of being
0: told
1: home.
0: Your mom and your dad.
1: I waited years and years because I was so confused by it.
0: Yeah.
1: And what I didn't mention is, as I had this near-death experience and a full life review, basically in slow motion, I lived out every moment in 8 years. And I was able to observe it almost as a third party. But what happened after that is the light went away. I found myself standing above the water, yet I was unconscious as if time reset itself. Mm-hmm. So my friends I was playing with were on the other side of the pool when I came back to, and all of the parents were talking as if nobody even saw it happen. So I feel I was lifted up by almost like guardian angels, and the clock was reset so I could continue moving forward to end up doing this.
0: Along this path and this journey through life, from the age of 8 on, you never knew what your destination was going to be when you're that young.
1: No.
0: But you started having people, messengers, come into your life that started kind of pushing you into a direction of this nonprofit. You had lots of messengers. Who were they?
1: 4 or 5. So when I was 33, I met a lady in Florida, didn't know her. I believe God spoke through her. And she approached me and she said, "You had a near-death experience when you were little, didn't you?"
0: She knew this just by meeting you.
1: Correct. And I said, "I sure did. How did you know?" And she said, "Well, God speaks through me." And I said, "Okay." And she said, "Well, you'll be a great death whisperer one day." And I kind of laughed at her.
0: Yeah, that's a title. You don't hear that very often.
1: Right. I go, "Well, I don't know what that means, but please do share."
0: Yeah.
1: And she said, "Well, you know, you don't fear death anymore because
0: what you went through.
1: So you will be an incredible hospice volunteer and you will help walk people back home to the other side."
0: She was one of the messengers. And then there was Walter.
1: So Walter was a wonderful man, a mentor of mine, wrote 6 books, clinical psychologist, and he came out of retirement to help me. And he had a messenger. My second meeting with him was incredible. He goes, "You know what? I just realized something. 25 years ago, somebody spoke to me. God spoke through them. And they said that there would be a young man that would come to him later in life because he had an important journey and that Walter needed to help him because he's a wisdom center."
0: And that was you?
1: That was me, yeah.
0: Wow, and then you went into hospice work itself.
1: I did.
0: And that led you to Avita.
1: Correct, yeah.
0: Wow.
1: Yep, he recommended a book called Saved by the Light, which is all about hospice, and that was one of the signs that I took. And then the final one was a girl I went to high school with that runs Avita Hospice in Galleon, posted a podcast saying she was running the place, and I took that as the final sign, and she came over, and the rest was history.
0: That is amazing, Brent, your story. Yeah. But that also connected you to Akron Children's Hospital.
1: It did.
0: And that is where truly a lot of this work is being done to help these beautiful children that are in palliative care.
1: Correct. I said a prayer because I started Love's Reflection. I didn't know for sure how I wanted to help people, although I did know I wanted to do something in hospice. And when I got done reading a book called The Prayer of Jabez, it talks about praying to God, asking for abundance, asking for help on how you can serve people, where to find them, etc. So I said this prayer, and not 2 or 3 seconds later, I heard Akron Children's Hospital. And I'm like, wow, that was kind of incredible.
0: It's so beautiful that you see these signs and yep. you're able to understand and interpret this. A lot 100%. Of people would just float through life and go, oh, that was weird, kind of a coincidence. No, you have used it. It's very empowering in your life story. Tell you what, we're going to introduce Love's Reflection next in our second segment.
1: Perfect.
0: This is, you know, age 8 to current day today. Man, you're

0: hospice patients, you know, fulfilling wishes.
1: Yeah, we want to
0: bring... truly empowering what you do.
1: To sum it up, we want to bring light to life's hardest moments. That's the best way I can say it.
0: That is a great way.
1: Yeah.
0: That is a great way. And we'll share the mission here of Love's Reflection. The door opened, of course, when you partnered up with Akron Children's Hospital. Was that last year?
1: It was, last fall.
0: Okay. Yeah. Why kids?
1: Well, I just knew that I had a passion for helping people that have limited time, and these kids in palliative care have limited time a lot of times unless they get better. It just depends on the circumstance, and I am comfortable being around those types of people, and I enjoy helping the families, and I try to take the fear away and share stories, and
0: yeah.
1: I'm passionate about helping people through bereavement, so I just thought it would be a natural fit, and it is.
0: Oh, that's a beautiful thing. Love beyond words for children in palliative care and their families. What does that mean?
1: So I called it love beyond words because talk is cheap, and the world needs more than thoughts and prayers. It needs unconditional love and action. So love beyond words. What we're doing goes far beyond the wish that we're granting or the dream that we're making come true. So that's why I wanted to call it
0: that. You're showing joy to kids that are facing some really hard days.
1: Yeah, things we can't even comprehend or imagine ourselves half the time.
0: Also, and we'll talk about one of those days that you just gave a bunch of kids in North Central Ohio, and it happened in May, the Love in Action Day. We'll share that in segment three. But you also have something called Beyond the Bucket List. What is that?
1: So Beyond the Bucket List is our program, I should say, for the seniors in hospice mm-hmm. that still have dreams waiting to be lived.
0: Oh, my goodness. So, I can only imagine what they would love. Tell us some of those.
1: As far as what we've already done.
0: Mm-hmm.
1: So one we did last fall is called One Last Ride. I got a phone call about a gentleman who had been in hospice for a number of months and hadn't been outside in 3 months.
0: And there is this the gentleman
1: that
0: here?
1: That is the gentleman.
0: Oh,
1: wonderful.
0: He hadn't been outside.
1: Hadn't been outside, just very depressed. You know, he was around 70, but mentally 7 or 8 at that point.
0: Okay.
1: So I got a call, and the volunteer coordinator basically said, hey, we want to do a gift basket. Do you have any ideas? And I said, I don't really think he'd care for that. What do you think about me picking him up in a Bentley convertible that I borrowed from a friend and taking him for one last ride with the top down?
0: Oh, man.
1: And the
0: and
1: family.
0: There's the picture.
1: That's us. Yeah, that's us.
0: Oh.
1: So the family signed off on it. They showed up. We put the top down. We put some Bob Seger on. And we cruised the country roads for 15 minutes. And this guy was nothing but smiles. It makes me emotional almost every time I think about it because you could just see the light come back into his eyes. And he passed away shortly after that, but I'll never forget the note his family wrote me, and they had said they hadn't seen him smile like that in months and months and months.
0: My goodness, Brent. The things that you're getting to do now to help others has to bring joy to your heart, to your family's heart. I know you're a family man.
1: Yeah.
0: And it's something that this is something, too, that your kids are going to learn from you.
1: 100%.
0: I think that's pretty awesome.
1: And hopefully others in the community, too, because, you know, if there's more of you that are concerned about what you see out in the world, or you don't like what you see when you turn your computer on and you want to make a difference, join me in this and let's make a difference and let's help people and let's show love to people that need it the most.
0: What is your website?
1: Lovesreflection.org.
0: And it's a beautiful website, well
1: Thank
0: put
1: you.
0: Together, and it really shows your mission. It shows, and we're going to show later in how people can give back to
1: yep.
0: yours as well, how they can donate to the cause. Because what do you do when you do receive money? How is that utilized towards these, I don't want to like use the word bucket list experiences,
1: but
0: these love in action experiences.
1: Sure, I will tell you, we actually had an event that we did yesterday that a lady I work with sponsored. And it was called Love Me Tender. Lady has a couple days, maybe a week left in hospice, has been a lifetime Elvis lover. And we found an Elvis impersonator, so we called the event Love Me Tender. I can't remember if I just said that or not.
0: That's
1: but
0: okay.
1: Anyways,
0: yeah. Yeah.
1: He serenaded her and sang to her in front of the entire nursing home.
0: Aww.
1: And
0: I bet her heart was full.
1: Yes, yes. It was a whirlwind of emotions for everyone that was there, but she really, really enjoyed it, and so did her daughters and the rest of the residents that stay there.
0: So when dollars come in, this is what you're doing. You're fulfilling
1: yeah.
0: the wish lists of kids. Have you heard other wishes that kids would love? What are some examples of something, like a Disney experience?
1: Yeah, yeah.
0: Would that be one?
1: I'm actually working on one right now. It's going to happen in 2 weeks. A little girl here that's battled cancer on and off for 4 years. I added her mom on Facebook because they came to our event in May, and they had a conversation that said, if you could do one thing this summer, what would it be? What's your dream? And she said, I want to stay in an RV on the beach by the water.

0: So I
1: Oh.
0: rented a spot at Charles Mill right on the water for 3 nights. We're going to take them on the houseboat that my family has, look for bald eagles. And we've got some special gifts for her. We're going to provide the s'mores and all the stuff that they need to
1: That
0: have a
1: kids
0: great
1: would
0: time.
1: love to have that true camping experience.
0: 100%. They've never
1: Awesome.
0: been camping, so that's another thing.
1: And I think her name is London.
0: It is
1: Okay, we're
0: London.
1: going to show London here coming up because you
0: Okay.
1: had this Love in Action Day in May that was just remarkable.
0: Yep.
1: We're going to share more about Love's Reflection, the nonprofit, with Brent, the founder, coming up next. Don't go anywhere.

0: loves reflection, and the founder is Brent Smith. Brent, you had a near-death experience, which really has put you on a path. Although you know your family business is in the car industry, you have made so many connections through some great spiritual guides, messengers. Your path is pretty remarkable. Some people may say, huh, that's interesting. I don't know, you know, and others may say, wow, I'm a wow person. Because every single move is literally planned by God through your life.
1: 100%. It's been a series of God winks and synchronicities that have been going on for years.
0: I called it God winks, and you couldn't believe I used that term, but that's exactly what it was. And I take that away from Kathy Lee Gifford. She had coined that phrase a long time ago. Yep. I love your bracelet that you gave me. Love's reflection. Okay, tell me what WWLWN stands for.
1: So that stands for What Would Love Do Now? And that is the question we ask ourselves every single morning when we wake up. What would love do now? And that's how we go about our day, and that's how we make decisions. So, you know, whether it's at work or at home, or if we're helping a sick child or a sick senior or a hungry teen, whatever that might be, we always have that in the front of our minds. What would love do this very moment?
0: You put together a Love in Action Day, and it was just very recently, just a few weeks ago in May. We're going to roll, this is great video. First of all, who doesn't love Batman? Who doesn't love Elsa and Anna from Frozen?
1: I'm telling you, they did a great job.
0: I'm telling you. Well, we know Brooke Young, and Brooke was our Elsa in this video, and we're so glad to see her. But you brought together children that are in palliative care and made such a wonderful day for them. And a lot of people stepped up to help you.
1: We did. I probably had 25 volunteers that showed up. And, you know, for a newer, basically brand new nonprofit, I think that speaks volumes about the mission.
0: What was the day like?
1: It was incredible. You pulled in and we had ambulance, fire trucks, SWAT vehicles, a bubble station, a balloon station, a face painter, Elsa and Anna, Batman. We had an Elvis impersonator. We had carnival games. We did rock painting with the kids and positive affirmations. So we had a multitude of things to do where we just wanted them to feel like normal kids, and we wanted to get the parents together where they could support each other because they're on the same page dealing with the same things, and just show unconditional love to the people that need it the most. And we executed it, and it went really well.
0: Love's Reflection is lovesreflection.org, but how many counties do you serve through this nonprofit so far?
1: So we're starting out with Richland, Ashland, Knox, Morrow, and Crawford County. We're not opposed to going further, but we would like to serve the local community first, obviously. Mm-hmm. I think that's kind of a given.
0: How many kids are in the palliative care?
1: So
0: approximately.
1: A month ago, just within an hour from here, there was 165.
0: My goodness.
1: Which the other thing I want to do is bring awareness to this. I mean, of course, they have support from family, friends, and the hospital, but I think more strangers like us need to come together and really show these people that they're seen and valued and cared about.
0: I love this. There is a young lady named London Hamilton. We're going to specifically show a couple of photos from your Love in Action Day. Tell us her story.
1: So London has battled cancer on and off since she was 9. She's now 13. They have an upcoming scan, but right now she is doing much better. It's gone.
0: Amen.
1: But she has gone through a lot, and I've gotten to know her parents a little bit more, and she's had some very, very painful procedures, and she has gone through, at such a young age, what most of us will never go through. And I just have a deep respect, and you know, I look at her as being a real-life hero.
0: Yeah, and you are also her hero, and I'm sure you're very special to her family. You're giving her that RV experience, is that correct?
1: Yeah, yep. So we've rented a very cool RV that's brand new that they're going to stay in on the water, and they're going to have the time of their lives. I mean, we put a lot of thought into it, and we had it done within, I think, 48 hours of when I saw that post. So that's what we're about. We're about taking action.
0: Not just talking about it.
1: That's correct.
0: Taking action.
1: Yep.
0: I love that. And that's through Love Beyond Words, kids with palliative care. What led you to also want to help senior citizens in hospice care?
1: What led me to want to help them in hospice? Well, when the lady told me I'd be a great death whisperer one day, I became very interested in hospice. I had never been in a nursing home other than maybe one time with my grandfather. So I thought, well, this could be a great way that I could help take the fear away of passing for these people that are about to transition to the other side. And I thought, you know what, I probably would be perfect at this. And I just dove in. kind of 100 miles an hour like I do everything else.
0: I've picked that up from you immediately
1: and
0: after meeting you.
1: I'll tell you, after two or three times doing it, I remember telling my dad, I just wish there was a way I could help people full time. Like, I experienced a calling from God.
0: Yeah.
1: Like, the agenda's been changed. Like, you need to be doing this.
0: This is
1: it
0: your
1: was
0: path.
1: Clear. This is your path.
0: This
1: All
0: is
1: the
0: path.
1: Doors opened at the same time, and I ran through them, and the rest is kind of history.
0: I think
1: point.
0: What separates you from other people, they don't always run through those doors.
1: No.
0: Or they're too afraid to take a chance, and you
1: Correct.
0: Were not afraid.
1: Yeah, you can live in love, or you can live in fear, and I choose to live in love, and love sometimes that. You have to take a leap of faith.
0: All right, and you're doing just that. And again, God winks along the way. Thank you to Kathy Lee Gifford for that one. Tell you what, in our final segment with Brent tonight, we're going to share how you can give back to the cause, more about their website, and what he wants to do in the future, too, next. Loves Reflection.org. You need to check it out. Brent, you are doing some amazing things, and already your nonprofit is growing.
1: Yeah.
0: And I expect that your partnerships and collaborations will continue to grow.
1: 100%. We're actually working on two other things right now. I've got an upcoming meeting with Akron Children's Hospital to do a tour of their burn unit,
0: mm-hmm.
1: because I'm passionate about that. I mentioned on the WMFD video you guys did during our event. So we would like to take Love Beyond Words and apply it to the kids with severe burns that have self-esteem issues, that don't feel like they're attractive anymore, that just need a little extra support. So we've got that going. I'm confident that we can make it happen, because working with Akron Children's has been a breeze. And we've recently partnered up with a different nonprofit called Elizabeth's House of Grace, and she delivers 1,700 meals a week to people in this community and the surrounding six counties that are homeless, are in sobriety houses, or domestic violence shelters. And we're now going to be helping her pick those meals up from Columbus, where she's getting them, and pass them out. And we're going to help by taking our volunteers and letting her use them to pass that food out, or to help in whatever ways that we come up with, fundraising, whatever.
0: Food insecurity is a huge problem in America,
1: it
0: not
1: is.
0: Just here in Richland County.
1: It is, and I'll tell you, there's a particular story that really lit a fire under me, and it was a family in the surrounding counties. They ended up having some kids that were fostered by another woman, and one of the children had extremely high lead levels, and it turns out that happened because they were so hungry they were eating paint off the walls. And
0: wow.
1: I just find that disgusting and unacceptable, and we're going to do something about it.
0: I think that's amazing. Yeah. What is the name of her nonprofit again? Elizabeth's
1: House of Grace.
0: House of Grace. That's a cool partnership that you guys are going to have together.
1: For sure.
0: Now, I think it's important that, you know, with these nonprofits, you do rely on dollars that come in.
1: We do.
0: How do you utilize all the money?
1: So we utilize that money, as I've said before, 100% of it goes right to the cause. So whatever's donated will go to making a dream come true for a child, a senior, feeding somebody that's hungry, somebody that's had severe burns. So all that money is going to go directly to these people that need that love and support.
0: Love that. You've got a donate button. We're going to show that. And that is through your website, but I was able to bring it up at least so people can have an idea what to look for when they go to your when they go to your site. I think it's important that as you change lives, people can help to change lives.
1: They sure can.
0: By giving donations to your cause. And I know you're going to have future events. Sounds like Gentiva wants to do something with you too in the future.
1: Yeah, Gentiva, we had a meeting with them yesterday in Ashland, believe it or not. And I already got my first email from them regarding a son and father. Father just entered hospice. They had a falling out years ago, and this son does not have transportation to see the father, so we're going to try to arrange transportation so they can have a final reunion before the father passes away and kind of clear the air.
0: Wow, that's amazing. I'm telling you, these doors are sure opening, and you are busting through those.
1: Yep.
0: You need to clone yourself, Brent. You're going to need more than just one of you.
1: I'm telling you. Good idea.
0: That's,
1: I don't know, it could be dangerous.
0: Yeah, that could be. Just knowing you and knowing your personality, you're doing some really cool things.
1: Thank you.
0: Again, lovesreflection.org. We have had the pleasure of having you here in our radio studios and now television as well. Again, contact information. If anybody out there needs help or wants to be involved, wants to volunteer for you, this is the best way to get their attention.
1: It is. And I will say one more thing. There are fees taken out if you donate online. So if you prefer to not have that happen and write a check, you can send that to 1480 Walnut Creek Trail in Mansfield, Ohio, 44906. I just want to make sure people knew that.
0: People know that. That's good. That's a good disclaimer to put out there as well.
1: Sure.
0: Thank you for your time tonight.
1: And thank you.
0: We're excited to see your nonprofit grow.
1: Thank you again.
0: Thanks for sharing. And that's been Focus on North Central Ohio for another week. Brent Smith loves reflection. Until next time.
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5: News. I'm Paul Stevens. Congresswoman Julia Letlow, endorsed by the president, winning Louisiana's Republican U.S. Senate primary on Saturday, defeating State Treasurer John Fleming in a runoff.
6: Tonight, Louisiana sent a clear message that they want a candidate to represent them in the Senate who will always put America first and never turn her back on Louisiana voters.
5: And she'll face Democrat Jamie Davis in November. At least four people confirmed killed by catastrophic flooding in Kentucky. Pastor Kenny Johnson with Birch Lake Baptist Church in hard-hit Jackson County, speaking to Fox 56.
7: It could have been a lot worse. And so we thank God that it didn't get worse. And, you know, we're tough. We'll clean up and we'll keep going.
5: Governor Andy Beshear declaring a state of emergency. 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
8: From the Mid-State Media Weather Center, here is your forecast for Mansfield. This morning, a slight chance for showers and thunderstorms, high near 84. Tonight, a slight chance for showers and thunderstorms, then partly cloudy, low around 65. Monday, mostly sunny, high near 90. Heat index values in the upper 90s are possible. Monday night, partly cloudy, low around 72. Tuesday, sunny, high near 94. Heat index values in the upper 90s are possible. Tuesday night, mostly clear, low around 73.

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3: Here is the current pollen report for North Central Ohio. Today is in the low-medium category with a reading of 4.4. Tomorrow stays about the same at 4.4. By Tuesday, pollen levels move into the medium category with a reading of 5.0. 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
6: Weather. From the Mid-State Media Weather Center, here is your forecast for Mansfield. This morning, a slight chance for showers and thunderstorms, high near 84. Tonight, a slight chance for showers and thunderstorms, then partly cloudy, low around 65. Monday, mostly sunny, high near 90. Heat index values in the upper 90s are possible. Monday night, partly cloudy, low around 72. Tuesday, sunny, high near 94. Heat index values in the upper 90s are possible. Tuesday night, mostly clear, low around 73.
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2: News on Angelo Bavaro. Iran launching a fresh round of drone and missile attacks targeting Bahrain and Kuwait in response to more U.S. retaliatory strikes on Iranian sites around the Strait of Hormuz.
3: Officials say it's in response to continued Iranian aggression, including a drone launch against the U.S. base in Bahrain and 2 ship attacks in the vital waterway.
2: Fox's Chandley Painter. U.S. Representative Julia Letlow winning the Republican nomination for U.S. Senate in Louisiana, giving President Trump a win after he backed her to replace Bill Cassidy.
4: Tonight, Louisiana sent a clear message that they want a candidate to represent them in the Senate who will always put America first.
2: Letlow won a 2-candidate runoff after they finished ahead of Cassidy in May's primary. Cassidy voted to convict the president on impeachment charges in 2021. 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
5: From the Mid-State Media Weather Center, here is your forecast for Mansfield. This morning, a slight chance for showers and thunderstorms, high near 84. Tonight, a slight chance for showers and thunderstorms, then partly cloudy, low around 65. Monday, mostly sunny, high near 90. Heat index values in the upper 90s are possible. Monday night, partly cloudy, low around 72. Tuesday, sunny, high near 94. Heat index values in the upper 90s are possible. Tuesday night, mostly clear, low around 73.

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4: Here is the current pollen report for North Central Ohio. Today is in the low-medium category with a reading of 4.4. Tomorrow stays about the same at 4.4. By Tuesday, pollen levels move into the medium category with a reading of 5.0. The top pollen sources are grasses and dock, brought to you by Richland Public Health. 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
2: From the Mid-State Media Weather Center, here is your forecast for Mansfield. This morning, a slight chance for showers and thunderstorms, high near 84. Tonight, a slight chance for showers and thunderstorms, then partly cloudy, low around 65. Monday, mostly sunny, high near 90. Heat index values in the upper 90s are possible. Monday night, partly cloudy, low around 72. Tuesday, sunny, high near 94. Heat index values in the upper 90s are possible. Tuesday night, mostly clear, low around 73.
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5: Stevens, the U.S. launching new airstrikes against Iran, retaliating for Iranian strikes. Fox's Chan Lee Painter.
6: The strikes targeted Iran's air defenses, drone storage facilities, cruise missiles, targeting radars, mine-laying capabilities, and surface-to-air missile systems.
5: U.S. forces in Bahrain shooting down 9 Iranian drones fired at the forces there. No injuries reported among U.S. personnel. Republican Congresswoman Julia Letlow, endorsed by the president, winning Louisiana's GOP U.S. Senate primary on Saturday.
7: Louisiana wanted an alternative, and that's why I jumped into this race. You know, for the longest time, I've heard you cannot turn your back on the people who you represent. Again, this is not my seat. It's the people's seat.
5: She defeated State Treasurer John Fleming in a runoff. The congresswoman now set to face Democrat Jamie Davis in November. 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
8: From the Mid-State Media Weather Center, here is your forecast for Mansfield. This morning, a slight chance for showers and thunderstorms, high near 84. Tonight, a slight chance for showers and thunderstorms, then partly cloudy, low around 65. Monday, mostly sunny, high near 90. Heat index values in the upper 90s are possible. Monday night, partly cloudy, low around 72. Tuesday, sunny, high near 94. Heat index values in the upper 90s are possible. Tuesday night, mostly clear, low around 73.

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2: Here is the current pollen report for North Central Ohio. Today is in the low medium category with a reading of 4.4. Tomorrow stays about the same at 4.4. By Tuesday, pollen levels move into the medium category with a reading of 5.0. 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
2: From the Mid-State Media Weather Center, here is your forecast for Mansfield. This morning, a slight chance for showers and thunderstorms, high near 84. Tonight, a slight chance for showers and thunderstorms, then partly cloudy, low around 65. Monday, mostly sunny, high near 90. Heat index values in the upper 90s are possible. Monday night, partly cloudy, low around 72. Tuesday, sunny, high near 94. Heat index values in the upper 90s are possible. Tuesday night, mostly clear, low around 73.
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4: News, I'm Angelo Bavaro. Rescue and relief efforts continue following earthquakes in Venezuela that have claimed at least 1,400 lives.
5: We have the most elite search and rescue crews from the U.S. and their canines on the ground. And I did speak to one volunteer from La Guaira, the area most affected. He told me hundreds of family, friends, teachers are gone. The pain is unimaginable.
4: Fox's Dana Marie McNichol from Florida. Iran launching more drone and missile attacks targeting Bahrain and Kuwait in response to a second round of retaliatory strikes by the U.S.
6: U.S. officials say Iran had a chance to stop shooting, and they did not take it. Instead, they attacked another ship Saturday morning, a Panama-flagged tanker traveling through the Strait of Hormuz.
4: Fox's Madeline Rivera. 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
9: From the Mid-State Media Weather Center, here is your forecast for Mansfield. This morning, a slight chance for showers and thunderstorms, high near 84. Tonight, a slight chance for showers and thunderstorms, then partly cloudy, low around 65. Monday, mostly sunny, high near 90. Heat index values in the upper 90s are possible. Monday night, partly cloudy, low around 72. Tuesday, sunny, high near 94. Heat index values in the upper 90s are possible. Tuesday night, mostly clear, low around 73.

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2: Here is the current pollen report for North Central Ohio. Today is in the low medium category with a reading of 4.4. Tomorrow stays about the same at 4.4. By Tuesday, pollen levels move into the medium category with a reading of 5.0. The top pollen sources are grasses and dock. 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
3: From the Mid-State Media Weather Center, here is your forecast for Mansfield. This morning, a slight chance for showers and thunderstorms, high near 84. Tonight, a slight chance for showers and thunderstorms, then partly cloudy, low around 65. Monday, mostly sunny, high near 90. Heat index values in the upper 90s are possible. Monday night, partly cloudy, low around 72. Tuesday, sunny, high near 94. Heat index values in the upper 90s are possible. Tuesday night, mostly clear, low around 73.
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3: Stevens, new strikes launched by the U.S. against Iran, retaliating for Iranian strikes.
4: The strikes targeted Iran's air defenses, drone storage facilities, cruise missiles, targeting radars, mine-laying capabilities, and surface-to-air missile systems.
3: Fox's Chandley Painter, U.S. forces in Bahrain, meantime, shooting down nine Iranian drones fired at the U.S. forces there. No injuries reported among the military personnel. Republican Congresswoman Julia Letlow, endorsed by President Trump, winning Louisiana's GOP U.S. Senate primary Saturday.
5: Louisiana wanted an alternative, and that's why I jumped into this race. You know, for the longest time, I've heard you cannot turn your back on the people who you represent. Again, this is not my seat. It's the people's seat.
3: She defeated State Treasurer John Fleming, the congresswoman now facing Democrat Jamie Davis in November. 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
7: from the Mid-State Media Weather Center, here is your forecast for Mansfield. This morning, a slight chance for showers and thunderstorms, high near 84. Tonight, a slight chance for showers and thunderstorms, then partly cloudy, low around 65. Monday, mostly sunny, high near 90. Heat index values in the upper 90s are possible. Monday night, partly cloudy, low around 72. Tuesday, sunny, high near 94. Heat index values in the upper 90s are possible. Tuesday night, mostly clear, low around 73.

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2: Here is the current pollen report for North Central Ohio. Today is in the low-medium category with a reading of 4.4. Tomorrow stays about the same at 4.4. By Tuesday, pollen levels move into the medium category with a reading of 5.0. 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
8: From the Mid-State Media Weather Center, here is your forecast for Mansfield. This morning, a slight chance for showers and thunderstorms, high near 84. Tonight, a slight chance for showers and thunderstorms, then partly cloudy, low around 65. Monday, mostly sunny, high near 90. Heat index values in the upper 90s are possible. Monday night, partly cloudy, low around 72. Tuesday, sunny, high near 94. Heat index values in the upper 90s are possible. Tuesday night, mostly clear, low around 73.
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0: KXPO 6.1, Def Leppard and Armageddon. I'm Mr. Ed, sitting here on a Sunday. I want to remind you that we're going to give you an opportunity to win tickets to go to the Columbus Zoo and Aquarium. All right. 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
5: Fox News, I'm Angelo Bavaro. The U.S. and Iran trading new blows, threatening peace talks.
6: Overnight, the United States launched a new round of strikes against Iran in response to the IRGC targeting yet another oil tanker. According to U.S. Central Command, a variety of different targets were hit.
5: Fox's Trey Yingst, Iran launching missiles in retaliation. The desperate search for survivors continues in Venezuela days after massive dual earthquakes.
7: The death toll now surpassing 1,400, and it's only expected to rise. Crews are struggling to remove debris due to limited equipment. Constant aftershocks are also making rescue efforts difficult.
5: Fox's Chandley Painter. Three firefighters died and two were injured tackling fires on the Colorado-Utah border. The largest blaze, the Cottonwood Fire, has grown to more than 144 square miles. 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
10: From the Mid-State Media Weather Center, here is your forecast for Mansfield. This afternoon, a slight chance for showers and thunderstorms, high near 84. Tonight, a slight chance for showers and thunderstorms, then partly cloudy, low around 65. Monday, mostly sunny, high near 90. Heat index values in the upper 90s are possible. Monday night, partly cloudy, low around 72. Tuesday, sunny, high near 94. Heat index values in the upper 90s are possible. Tuesday night, mostly clear, low around 73.

Whether you're just waking up in the morning wanting some great music along with news, weather, and information, or keeping some great background music on during the workday, driving home from work, or easing into the night, we're the station that's always here for you.

0: Mix 106.1, that's Fleetwood Mac and Dreams. How you doing? I'm Mr. Ed. Well, if you've had any dreams about playing guitar,
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0: It is time for our community calendar. I'm going to tell you how to fulfill those dreams. But first, I want to thank Mary's insurance team. If you don't want to speak to AI, you want to speak to a real person, give her a call for all your insurance needs, because they, unlike some, have real people that answer the phone. Her number, 419-281-0991. All right, so this is going on at the Richland Academy, and this is pretty cool. I always like it when you get a chance to learn, and I wish I'd have learned to play guitar back in the day, and I had a friend that was going to teach me, and, well, I screwed that up because I was just too busy, I said. But here's the deal. Every Wednesday from 4 to 4:50, we have people teaching you how to play guitar at the Richland Academy. And thanks to the Ohio State University and the Mellon Foundation, they're helping out with this. You'll get some great instruction. So far, Ricky Mitchell's been one of the teachers. Nate Whelan's just some of the guys that are going to be there. This Wednesday, Ross and Thomas are going to be the instructors. So check it out. You can always go to the Richland Academy's website and see what's going on. But these workshops are pretty cool, and they're going on to the end of July. So check it out. You can give them a call, too, at 419-522-8224, or just go to richlandacademy.com to see what's going on as far as free guitar lessons. All right, that is brought to you by Mary's Insurance Team. I have got Billy Squire. Everybody Wants You, next on Mix 106.1.
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6: Here is the current pollen report for North Central Ohio. Today is in the low-medium category with a reading of 4.4. Tomorrow stays about the same at 4.4. By Tuesday, pollen levels move into the medium category with a reading of 5.0. 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

0: Expo 6.1 Wonderwall. That is Oasis, of course. Oasis just getting inducted into the Rock Hall this past year, so congratulations to them. Speaking of Rock Hall, I've got a group that's been in the Rock Hall a few years now, and deservedly so, I might add. Ann and Nancy Wilson of Heart going to come up here with Barracuda. So you want to stay right here on Mix 106.1.
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4: Weather. From the Mid-State Media Weather Center, here is your forecast for Mansfield. This afternoon, a slight chance for showers and thunderstorms, high near 84. Tonight, a slight chance for showers and thunderstorms, then partly cloudy, low around 65. Monday, mostly sunny, high near 90. Heat index values in the upper 90s are possible. Monday night, partly cloudy, low around 72. Tuesday, sunny, high near 94. Heat index values in the upper 90s are possible. Tuesday night, mostly clear. Low around 73.
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0: X106.1, that is ZZ Top and Legs. Mr. Ed in here. I saw this note, and I found it kind of interesting. I hard to believe it's been this long ago. But on Friday, it was the anniversary of the Cavs drafting LeBron James with the first pick. And that was in 2003, 13 years ago. Wow. Doesn't seem like it was that long ago. Of course, at least LeBron got us a championship there in 2016. And if you believe the rumors, he may be coming back to Cleveland. So we'll see what happens with that. Coming up, we've got Evelyn King and Shame next on Mix 106.1.
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6: News. I'm Paul Stevens. The U.S. launching more new airstrikes against Iran.
7: According to U.S. Central Command, a variety of different targets were hit, including Iranian military surveillance infrastructure, communication systems, air defense sites, drone storage facilities, and mine layer capabilities.
6: Fox's Trey Yingston, Tel Aviv, Israel. More Democrats in D.C. dealing with a rise in the favorability of socialism in their party and more wins by left-leading candidates. Connecticut U.S. Senator Chris Murphy weighs in.
8: You have 40% of Americans today that are working full-time and don't have enough money saved up in the bank for an emergency car repair. Meanwhile, we just saw the first trillionaire made in this economy. This version of capitalism isn't working.
6: Senator Robert Murphy earlier today on NBC's Meet the Press. 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
9: From the Mid-State Media Weather Center, here is your forecast for Mansfield. This afternoon, a slight chance for showers and thunderstorms, high near 84. Tonight, a slight chance for showers and thunderstorms, then partly cloudy, low around 65. Monday, mostly sunny, high near 90. Heat index values in the upper 90s are possible. Monday night, partly cloudy, low around 72. Tuesday, sunny, high near 94. Heat index values in the upper 90s are possible. Tuesday night, mostly clear, low around 73. From the Mid-State Media Weather Center in Mansfield, there is currently one active weather alert for North Central Ohio. A heat advisory remains in effect for portions of Richland, Ashland, Crawford, Morrow, Knox, Holmes, Wayne, Huron, and Marion until 8 o'clock Thursday evening. Drink plenty of fluids, stay in an air-conditioned room, stay out of the sun, and check up on relatives and neighbors. 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

0: X106.1, that is Skid Row, and I remember you. I'm Mr. Ed here. Hey, I want to remind you that later on tonight, about 7 o'clock, my good buddy Tommy Barnes is in here with Rock Local First, brought to you by Metronome Music. It's the best show because, you know, a lot of great local musicians on the station. Of course, some of the folks that you heard at the Final Friday there on Friday night, well, they've been on this show, and Tommy always does a nice job promoting that. Of course, we've got some more Final Friday shows coming. Red Ball Jets, I believe, are in the next one. So just a little bit for you to know. Kind of cool. 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I got Phil Collins. You Can't Hurry Love, an old Supremes tune he's going to do next on Mix 106.1.
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3: Here is the current pollen report for North Central Ohio. Today is in the low-medium category with a reading of 4.4. Tomorrow stays about the same at 4.4. By Tuesday, pollen levels move into the medium category with a reading of 5.0. The top pollen sources are grasses and dock, brought to you by Richland Public Health. 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

0: X106.1 is J-Lo, Jennifer Lopez, If You Had My Love. I'm Mr. Ed in here, and I'm going to play a song that people like. And it's been one of those songs that for all the years I've been DJing, whether it be on radio or at events, that people request, and they still request this song. But we're going to go with some Southern Rock coming up here in just a bit. Lynyrd Skynyrd's Sweet Home Alabama. That's coming your way next, right here on Mix 106.1.
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5: From the Mid-State Media Weather Center, here is your forecast for Mansfield. This afternoon, a slight chance for showers and thunderstorms. High near 84. Tonight, a slight chance for showers and thunderstorms. Then partly cloudy. Low around 65. Monday, mostly sunny. High near 90. Heat index values in the upper 90s are possible. Monday night, partly cloudy, low around 72. Tuesday, sunny, high near 94. Heat index values in the upper 90s are possible. Tuesday night, mostly clear, low around 73. From the Mid-State Media Weather Center in Mansfield, there is currently one active weather alert for North Central Ohio. A heat advisory remains in effect for portions of Richland, Ashland, Crawford, Morrow, Knox, Holmes, Wayne, Huron, and Marion until 8 o'clock Thursday evening. Drink plenty of fluids, stay in an air-conditioned room, stay out of the sun, and check up on relatives and neighbors. 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

Mix 106.1, that's Cyndi Lauper and Time After Time. I'm Mr. Ed. I got Alanis Morissette here. This is Head Over Feet on Mix 106.1.

0: X106.1, Foreigner's Jukebox Hero. I'm Mr. Ed. I want to tell you about how you can be a hero. 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
3: News on Angelo Bavaro. The death toll after back-to-back earthquakes in Venezuela now topping 1,400.
4: Destruction as rescue workers try to pull anybody who may still be alive. And unfortunately, Fallecidos is at 43. That's the amount of people that they've pulled from these three buildings. And unfortunately, there are so many stories of people who lived here and are unaccounted for.
3: Fox's Nate Foy. Iran launching more drone and missile attacks targeting Bahrain and Kuwait in response to U.S. retaliatory strikes on Iranian sites around the Strait of Hormuz.
5: Officials say it's in response to continued Iranian aggression, including a drone launch against the U.S. base in Bahrain and two ship attacks in the vital waterway.
3: Fox's Jamie Painter. Three firefighters have died and two were injured tackling fires on the Colorado-Utah border. 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
6: From the Mid-State Media Weather Center, here is your forecast for Mansfield. This afternoon, a slight chance for showers and thunderstorms, high near 84. Tonight, a slight chance for showers and thunderstorms, then partly cloudy, low around 65. Monday, mostly sunny, high near 90. Heat index values in the upper 90s are possible. Monday night, partly cloudy, low around 72. Tuesday, sunny, high near 94. Heat index values in the upper 90s are possible. Tuesday night, mostly clear, low around 73. From the Mid-State Media Weather Center in Mansfield, there are currently two active weather alerts for North Central Ohio. A heat advisory remains in effect for portions of Richland, Ashland, Crawford, Morrow, Knox, Holmes, Wayne, Huron, and Marion until 8 o'clock Thursday evening. Drink plenty of fluids, stay in an air-conditioned room, stay out of the sun, and check up on relatives and neighbors. Also, a heat advisory remains in effect for portions of Delaware until 8 o'clock Thursday evening. Drink plenty of fluids, stay in air-conditioned rooms, stay out of the sun, and check up on relatives and neighbors. Take extra precautions when outside. Wear lightweight and loose-fitting clothing. Try to limit strenuous activities to early morning or evening. Take action when you see symptoms of heat exhaustion and heat stroke. 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

0: X106.1 Joan Jett and the Black Hearts. I hate myself for loving you. This ready here. I was just reading this thing here. Of course, with the World Cup going on. And I was on vacation, and so I went on a baseball trip. And so I flew into Boston, caught a game there, went to New York, caught two games, one at Met Stadium and one at Yankee Stadium, and then, of course, to Philadelphia. But there was just all these soccer fans there because all three of those cities were, you know, World Cup cities. Well, in France, government health officials are banning the sale of alcohol at outdoor events during extreme weather. They're trying to help out the emergency services avoid being overloaded with cases of dehydration, heat stroke, drowning, and accidents. Now, with the World Cup going on this summer, matches being played in some warm weather cities now. There has been some chatter about following the lead of the French and banning booze here in the United States as well. Very interesting. I got my main man, Joe Walsh. Life's Been Good, kind of my national anthem. Coming up next on Mix 106.1.
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2: Whatever the season, you can be on top of the latest weather watches and warnings with Severe Weather to Yourself from WMFD.com. 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If it affects your life, you'll be informed with messages to yourself. 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
3: Here is the current pollen report for North Central Ohio. Today is in the low medium category with a reading of 4.4. Tomorrow stays about the same at 4.4. By Tuesday, pollen levels move into the medium category with a reading of 5.0. 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

0: Mix 106.1, it's in sync, and I want you back. I'm Mr. Ed, and here just playing some songs for you on a Sunday. Hey, I want to remind you, we're going to give you an opportunity to win tickets to go to the Columbus Zoo and Aquarium, and here's what you got to do. Now, through July 9th, stop into our sponsors' locations, Mansfield Pediatric Therapy in Mansfield, Miller Hawkins Market in Ashland, Richland Public Health in Mansfield, and Sunday's Ice Cream in Mansfield, and sign up. All right. And then Monday through Friday, July 13th through the 17th, listen to your morning fix right here on Mix 106.1 for a chance to win a pair of Columbus Zoo and Aquarium tickets. So good luck from us here at Mix 106.1 and, of course, our sponsors. I've got Ice House going into the 80s with Electric Blue next on Mix 106.1.
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4: From the Mid-State Media Weather Center, here is your forecast for Mansfield. This afternoon, a chance for showers and thunderstorms, high near 82. Tonight, a slight chance for showers and thunderstorms, then patchy fog, low around 66. Monday, mostly sunny, high near 89. Heat index values in the upper 90s are possible. Monday night, partly cloudy, low around 74. Tuesday, sunny, high near 94. Heat index values in the upper 90s are possible. Tuesday night, mostly clear, low around 75. From the Mid-State Media Weather Center in Mansfield, there are currently two active weather alerts for North Central Ohio. A heat advisory remains in effect for portions of Richland, Ashland, Crawford, Morrow, Knox, Holmes, Wayne, Huron, and Marion until 8 o'clock Thursday evening. Drink plenty of fluids, stay in an air-conditioned room, stay out of the sun, and check up on relatives and neighbors. Also, a heat advisory remains in effect for portions of Delaware until 8 o'clock Thursday evening. Drink plenty of fluids, stay in air-conditioned rooms, stay out of the sun, and check up on relatives and neighbors. Take extra precautions when outside. Wear lightweight and loose-fitting clothing. Try to limit strenuous activities to early morning or evening. Take action when you see symptoms of heat exhaustion and heat stroke. 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

0: Mix 106.1 at its Prince in 1999. How you doing? I'm Mr. Ed. Yeah, it's time for that Sunday episode that I do. If I did it at a regular time, that would be something. But no, I just do it randomly sometime on a Sunday. And that is, of course, Gloria's Jokes, as I like to call them. Most people call them Dad's Jokes, but no. My daughter Gloria tells jokes like this all the time. So that's why we're calling this Gloria Jokes segment here on Mix 106.1. All right. So here's one for you. Did you hear about the bossy man that walked into a bar? Yeah, he ordered everyone around. That's bad. Now, here's another one. What do you call a detective who accidentally solves the case? Sheer luck, Holmes. Bit of a stretch on that one, but reach. Kind of a combination there, I think I had in my mind. Anyway, we got Bryan Adams. Summer of 69, coming your way next, here on Mix 106.1.
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6: Carmen Roberts. Iran says it has sole control of the Strait of Hormuz and warns any challenges to that will result in more violence. That's after 3 days of back-to-back fighting. U.S. Ambassador to the U.N. Mike Waltz tells Fox News the U.S. won't accept that.
7: If the Iranian regime thinks for a second that President Trump is going to stand by while Iran continues to attack international shipping without a response, or our bases without a response, they're sadly mistaken.
6: Three firefighters were killed, two injured battling wildfires on the Utah-Colorado border yesterday with conditions not improving.
8: Wildfire danger still exists across at least the Four Corner region. In fact, it's explosive.
6: Meteorologist Nate Larson with Fox 13, Salt Lake City. 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
9: From the Mid-State Media Weather Center, here is your forecast for Mansfield. This afternoon, a chance for showers and thunderstorms, high near 82. Tonight, a slight chance for showers and thunderstorms, then patchy fog, low around 66. Monday, mostly sunny, high near 89. Heat index values in the upper 90s are possible. Monday night, partly cloudy, low around 74. Tuesday, sunny, high near 94. Heat index values in the upper 90s are possible. Tuesday night, mostly clear, low around 75. From the Mid-State Media Weather Center in Mansfield, there are currently two active weather alerts for North Central Ohio. A heat advisory remains in effect for portions of Richland, Ashland, Crawford, Morrow, Knox, Holmes, Wayne, Huron, and Marion until 8 o'clock Thursday evening. Drink plenty of fluids, stay in an air-conditioned room, stay out of the sun, and check up on relatives and neighbors. Also, a heat advisory remains in effect for portions of Delaware until 8 o'clock Thursday evening. Drink plenty of fluids, stay in air-conditioned rooms, stay out of the sun, and check up on relatives and neighbors. Take extra precautions when outside. Wear lightweight and loose-fitting clothing. Try to limit strenuous activities to early morning or evening. Take action when you see symptoms of heat exhaustion and heat stroke. 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

0: X106.1, the Bengals, and Walk Like an Egyptian. How you doing? I'm Mr. Ed. All right, it's time for our community calendar brought to you by Mary's Insurance Team. And the deal is, Mary has real people working for her. So that means you don't have to listen to AI. All you got to do for your insurance needs is give them a call and talk to a real person at 419-281-0991. All right, this is kind of cool. So they're going to open the Bicentennial Time Capsule in downtown Mansfield. All right, this is going to be neat. So guess in 1976... they put this stuff in a capsule and said they're going to open it in 50 years. Well, hard to believe it's been 50 years because I can remember Bicentennial. I mean, I was in like fifth or sixth grade and it was just a cool thing. But they're going to do this July 4th from 1 to 2. And if you want to find out more, you can go to destinationmansfield.com just to see what it is. But yeah, this is going to be really neat. They're just going to open up a time capsule there in downtown Mansfield from people that put it together 50 years ago. I'm finding that very interesting. All right. Coming up, we've got Debbie Gibson and the Cranberries. And, of course, I want to thank Mary's Insurance Team for our community calendar right here on Mix 106.1.
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3: Here is the current pollen report for North Central Ohio. Today is in the low-medium category with a reading of 4.4. Tomorrow stays about the same at 4.4. By Tuesday, pollen levels move into the medium category with a reading of 5.0. 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

0: Mix 106.1, that is the Cranberries and Dreams. I'm Mr. Ed. All right, it is time for Mary's Insurance Team's Community Calendar. And, of course, if you want to speak to a real person, not AI, give Mary a call about your insurance needs at 419-281-0991. Well, I was speaking with my friend Louie the other day, Louie Andres. And Louie's been a friend of mine for a while. And he's got this thing going on that I think you need to know about because it's just pretty cool in my mind. I don't know if you remember 1976. I do. I think I was like 5th or 6th grade. It was a big deal, the Bicentennial. It was such a big deal when I was a kid. Well, in Mansfield, they put together a time capsule, and they decided that it would be cool if somebody opened it in 50 years to celebrate, you know, America's 250th. Well, guess what? That's what they're going to do. On July 4th, they're going to open up this time capsule at about 1 o'clock right there in front of the city building. The entrance is right there off of Diamond. The City Building Plaza is what they call it. So check that out. It should be pretty cool. I'm just curious to see what they put in the time capsule back there in 1976. What would I put in a time capsule in 1976? Probably a Cleveland Indians baseball card, because I was into baseball cards. Still am, actually. But, you know, it's hard to say what they put in there. So you can find out. July 4th, 1 o'clock, right there at the City Building Plaza. They're opening the Bicentennial Time Capsule. All right, that's a look at your community calendar brought to you by Mary's Insurance Team. I got Tone Loke, Wild Thing, coming up next on Mix 106.1.
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5: From the Mid-State Media Weather Center, here is your forecast for Mansfield. This afternoon, a chance for showers and thunderstorms, high near 82. Tonight, a slight chance for showers and thunderstorms, then patchy fog, low around 66. Monday, mostly sunny, high near 89. Heat index values in the upper 90s are possible. Monday night, partly cloudy, low around 74. Tuesday, sunny, high near 94. Heat index values in the upper 90s are possible. Tuesday night, mostly clear, low around 75. From the Mid-State Media Weather Center in Mansfield, there are currently two active weather alerts for North Central Ohio. A heat advisory remains in effect for portions of Richland, Ashland, Crawford, Morrow, Knox, Holmes, Wayne, Huron, and Marion until 8 o'clock Thursday evening. Drink plenty of fluids, stay in an air-conditioned room, stay out of the sun, and check up on relatives and neighbors. Also, a heat advisory remains in effect for portions of Delaware until 8 o'clock Thursday evening. Drink plenty of fluids, stay in air-conditioned rooms, stay out of the sun, and check up on relatives and neighbors. Take extra precautions when outside. Wear lightweight and loose-fitting clothing. 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Take action when you see symptoms of heat exhaustion and heat stroke. 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

0: Nick's 106.1, that's Stevie Nicks and Stan back. Mr. Ed, I saw this thing here and I found it kind of entertaining. You know, when I was when my kids were little, they liked Shrek. And, you know, one of the great characters in Shrek was the donkey. And, of course, Eddie Murphy was the voice of the donkey. Well, they're supposedly making a spinoff that will explore the donkey's backstory and expand a long-running DreamWorks franchise, which already includes multiple Shrek sequels and, of course, the Puss in Boots spinoff. So we're going to have a donkey spinoff with Eddie Murphy back as the voice of the donkey. No, and I can't say that I'm disappointed about that. I think I'll watch it if I remember. Of course, then I'd have to remember. Coming up, we got AC/DC, Back in Black, next on Mix 106.1.
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4: I'm Kathleen Maloney. The U.S. responding to continued strikes by Iran in the Strait of Hormuz and our Middle Eastern allies.
5: A variety of different targets were hit, including military surveillance systems, infrastructure belonging to their communication systems, air defense sites, drone storage facilities, and mine-laying capability.
4: Fox's Trey Yingst. Iran now threatening a complete halt to negotiations. Emergency response teams from the U.S. are searching for survivors in Venezuela after those devastating quakes.
6: Search and rescue professionals, these guys are total pros. We got over 300 of them from around the United States. They brought 200,000 pounds of very specialized gear and canine dogs.
4: John Barrett is a top diplomat at the U.S. Embassy in Caracas. 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
2: From the Mid-State Media Weather Center, here is your forecast for Mansfield. This afternoon, a chance for showers and thunderstorms, high near 82. Tonight, a slight chance for showers and thunderstorms, then patchy fog, low around 66. Monday, mostly sunny, high near 89. Heat index values in the upper 90s are possible. Monday night, partly cloudy, low around 74. Tuesday, sunny, high near 94. Heat index values in the upper 90s are possible. Tuesday night, mostly clear, low around 75. From the Mid-State Media Weather Center in Mansfield, there are currently two active weather alerts for North Central Ohio. A heat advisory remains in effect for portions of Richland, Ashland, Crawford, Morrow, Knox, Holmes, Wayne, Huron, and Marion until 8 o'clock Thursday evening. Drink plenty of fluids, stay in an air-conditioned room, stay out of the sun, and check up on relatives and neighbors. Also, a heat advisory remains in effect for portions of Delaware until 8 o'clock Thursday evening. Drink plenty of fluids, stay in air-conditioned rooms, stay out of the sun, and check up on relatives and neighbors. Take extra precautions when outside. Wear lightweight and loose-fitting clothing. 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Take action when you see symptoms of heat exhaustion and heat stroke. 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

0: Mix 106.1, that is Queen, Bohemian Rhapsody, a song, of course, that was popular in the 70s, and then Wayne's World brought it back in the 90s, and had two lives, basically, on the charts. But it's a great song. I mean, I remember listening to that album, Night at the Opera, back when I was a kid. I just thought that was such a cool album. Speaking of cool, one of my bands that I really liked but never got to see, I saw part of the band open for The Who back in the 90s, but David Byrne had left the band. And then he was touring, and we were going to go see him in Akron, and unfortunately the show got canceled, so I didn't get to see David Byrne. But I'm going to play for you some Talking Heads. And I got Once in a Lifetime coming your way next on Mix 106.1.
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2: Here is the current pollen report for North Central Ohio. Today is in the low-medium category with a reading of 4.4. Tomorrow stays about the same at 4.4. By Tuesday, pollen levels move into the medium category with a reading of 5.0. 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

0: X106.1, that's Christina Aguilera. What a girl wants. Man, that lady's got some pipes. That's one thing I'll say about her. She can sing. All right, well, hey, let me tell you about winning some tickets. That's right, everybody wants to win, right? Well, here's how you do it. We're going to give you a chance to go to Columbus Zoo and Aquarium. 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So we get you registered, and then Monday through Friday, July 13th through the 17th, listen to The Morning Fix right here on Mix 106.1, and you win yourself a pair, hopefully, of tickets to the Columbus Zoo and Aquarium. So good luck with us here at Mix 106.1 and, of course, our great sponsors. I got Duran Duran. Rio, next.
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5: From the Mid-State Media Weather Center, here is your forecast for Mansfield. This afternoon, a chance for showers and thunderstorms, high near 82. Tonight, a slight chance for showers and thunderstorms, then patchy fog, low around 66. Monday, mostly sunny, high near 89. Heat index values in the upper 90s are possible. Monday night, partly cloudy, low around 74. Tuesday, sunny, high near 94. Heat index values in the upper 90s are possible. Tuesday night, mostly clear, low around 75. From the Mid-State Media Weather Center in Mansfield, there are currently two active weather alerts for North Central Ohio. A heat advisory remains in effect for portions of Richland, Ashland, Crawford, Morrow, Knox, Holmes, Wayne, Huron, and Marion until 8 o'clock Thursday evening. Drink plenty of fluids, stay in an air-conditioned room, stay out of the sun, and check up on relatives and neighbors. Also, a heat advisory remains in effect for portions of Delaware until 8 o'clock Thursday evening. Drink plenty of fluids, stay in air-conditioned rooms, stay out of the sun, and check up on relatives and neighbors. Take extra precautions when outside. Wear lightweight and loose-fitting clothing. Try to limit strenuous activities to early morning or evening. Take action when you see symptoms of heat exhaustion and heat stroke. 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

Mix 106.1. 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

0: X106.1, that's Def Leppard in Photograph. I'm Mr. Ed in here, and I found this kind of funny, I guess. Reddit ran this response thing here where they wanted to know, what social norms are you ditching? So getting rid of. Social norms that you're getting rid of. And here's some of the responses. I like this one here. I no longer eat three meals a day at standard times. Now I just eat when I'm actually hungry without calling it a specific name. Well, I think in today's world where everybody works, you don't really have specific times anymore for anything, to be quite honest. I like this one. We're not having an expensive wedding. We bought a house instead. Yes, so how expensive some of these weddings can be. I think that's not a bad idea. Here's one. I often sit on a train with my phone in my pocket and no AirPods, just staring out the window. I firmly believe boredom is an enriching experience. There you go. Just some of the social norms people are getting rid of. I got Michael Jackson coming up next on Mix 106.1. Mansfield
1: weather. From the Mid-State Media Weather Center, here is your forecast for Mansfield. This evening, a chance for showers and thunderstorms. High near 82. Tonight, a slight chance for showers and thunderstorms, then patchy fog. Low around 66. Monday, mostly sunny. High near 89. Heat index values in the upper 90s are possible. Monday night, partly cloudy. Low around 74. Tuesday, sunny. High near 94. Heat index values in the upper 90s are possible. Tuesday night, mostly clear. Low around 75. From the Mid-State Media Weather Center in Mansfield, there are currently two active weather alerts for north central Ohio. A heat advisory remains in effect for portions of Richland, Ashland, Crawford, Morrow, Knox, Holmes, Wayne, Huron, and Marion until 8 o'clock.

o'clock Thursday evening. Drink plenty of fluids, stay in an air-conditioned room, stay out of the sun, and check up on relatives and neighbors. Also, a heat advisory remains in effect for portions of Delaware until 8 o'clock Thursday evening. Drink plenty of fluids, stay in air-conditioned rooms, stay out of the sun, and check up on relatives and neighbors. Take extra precautions when outside. Wear lightweight and loose-fitting clothing. Try to limit strenuous activities to early morning or evening. Take action when you see symptoms of heat exhaustion and heat stroke. 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

0: Mix 106.1 and it's Grand Funk. We're an American band. I tell you, every time I hear that song, I think of my childhood. I was a big fan of Grand Funk for whatever reason. My dad, I guess, liked Grand Funk. My father, I have to say, I owe most of my musical knowledge and listening ability, as it would be, to my father. He listened to all kinds of things. Man, I learned so much about music. Whatever would have been popular at the time, like Grand Funk or any of the Beatles solo stuff, or, you know, anything like that, Three Dog Night, whatever. You know, we're talking, you know, early to mid-70s. My father would have that kind of stuff, along with some older rock and some older country and some older big band. I mean, he'd listen to it all. And I appreciate my father for that reason. Coming up, we got Men at Work. They're going to go down under because, well, they're from Australia. They'll do that. And Jennifer Page, too. So stay right here on Mix 106.1.
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8: Here is the current pollen report for North Central Ohio. Today is in the low-medium category with a reading of 4.4. Tomorrow stays about the same at 4.4. By Tuesday, pollen levels move into the medium category with a reading of 5.0. 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

0: Mix 106.1, that's Jennifer Page and Crush. How you doing? I'm Mr. Ed, getting ready to get on out of here. My good buddy Tommy Barnes coming on in. And at 7 o'clock, of course, he has Rock Local First, thanks to Metronome Music. Such a great show. We're going to have some great local artists on there. Some of the great local artists that you'll be able to see in the area. Like, you know, I was just thinking this weekend, of course, we had the downtown Brickyard shows that we always have at the end of the month, final Friday, as they call it. Jevin Cole played there, actually, and you'll hear Jevin sometimes on a show. Sorrel was on there. Master TC and the Visitors. Those are the bands you missed, but don't worry. In July, Damian Lucio, who's great, Thirsty Travelers, and the Red Ball Jets. Those are your bands coming up for the July version of the Brickyard. So make sure that you check it out. Of course, Tommy plays those guys on the radio on Rock Local First, and that's coming up here in just a bit. I'm Mr. Adam, getting out of here. I'll probably I'll be here on Tuesday and Thursday doing some music trivia, thanks to the Vault Wine Bar there in Shelby. So join us on the Morning Fix. I've got Whitesnake next. Folks, enjoy the rest of your evening.
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8: From the Mid-State Media Weather Center, here is your forecast for Mansfield. This evening, a chance for showers and thunderstorms. High near 82. Tonight, a slight chance for showers and thunderstorms, then patchy fog. Low around 66. Monday, mostly sunny. High near 89. Heat index values in the upper 90s are possible. Monday night, partly cloudy. Low around 74. Tuesday, sunny. High near 94. Heat index values in the upper 90s are possible. Tuesday night, mostly clear. Low around 75. From the Mid-State Media Weather Center in Mansfield, there are currently two active weather alerts for North Central Ohio. A heat advisory remains in effect for portions of Richland, Ashland, Crawford, Morrow, Knox, Holmes, Wayne, Huron, and Marion until 8 o'clock Thursday evening. Drink plenty of fluids, stay in an air-conditioned room, stay out of the sun, and check up on relatives and neighbors. Also, a heat advisory remains in effect for portions of Delaware until 8 o'clock Thursday evening. Drink plenty of fluids, stay in air-conditioned rooms, stay out of the sun, and check up on relatives and neighbors. Take extra precautions when outside. Wear lightweight and loose-fitting clothing. Try to limit strenuous activities to early morning or evening. Take action when you see symptoms of heat exhaustion and heat stroke. 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

Mix 106.1, Mansell Best Music Mix. Well, there you go, some Stevie Wonder. Hey, everybody, I'm Tommy. Good to be with you on this Sunday evening. We've got Rock Local First coming up at the top of the hour. I'm going to play a couple more songs for you and tell you about a contest we're doing with the Columbus Zoo and Aquarium after this and that on Mix 106.1.

0: Mix 106.91, loving me some Paula Abdul, and of course, Cold Hearted. Well, let's check this out. We are not cold hearted here at Mix 106.1 because we love giving stuff away when the opportunity presents itself. And we have a contest ongoing right now with the Columbus Zoo and Aquarium. You can really enjoy a fun time there with the family. We're going to be giving away tickets starting July 13th. And all you got to do is listen to your morning fix. But what you need to do prior to all of that is stop by one of our sponsor locations. They've got registration boxes there for you to get registered. Mansfield Pediatric Therapy in Mansfield, also in Mansfield, Richland Public Health, and Sunday's Ice Cream in Miller Hawkins Market in Ashland. 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
1: I'm Kathleen Maloney. Rescue efforts continue in Venezuela after destructive earthquakes.
2: We have the most elite search and rescue crews from the U.S. and their canines on the ground. And I did speak to one volunteer from La Guaira, the area most affected. He told me hundreds of family, friends, teachers are gone.
1: Fox's Dana Marie McNichol. More than 1,400 people now confirmed dead. Iran again launching strikes against ships in the Strait of Hormuz and other Mideast countries. President Trump responding on Truth Social.
3: There may come a point when we are no longer able to be reasonable and will be forced to militarily complete the job that we very successfully started. If that happens, the Islamic Republic of Iran will no longer exist.
1: Fox's Trey Yingst. Axios now reporting that the

0: U.S. and Iran have agreed to halt the strikes and meet this week. 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
1: From the Mid-State Media Weather Center, here is your forecast for Mansfield. This evening, a chance for showers and thunderstorms. High near 82. Tonight, a slight chance for showers and thunderstorms, then patchy fog. Low around 66. Monday, mostly sunny. High near 89. Heat index values in the upper 90s are possible. Monday night, partly cloudy. Low around 74. Tuesday, sunny. High near 94. Heat index values in the upper 90s are possible. Tuesday night, mostly clear. Low around 75. From the Mid-State Media Weather Center in Mansfield, there are currently two active weather alerts for north central Ohio. A heat advisory remains in effect for portions of Richland, Ashland, Crawford, Morrow, Knox, Holmes, Wayne, Huron, and Marion until 8 o'clock Thursday evening. Drink plenty of fluids, stay in an air-conditioned room, stay out of the sun, and check up on relatives and neighbors. Also, a heat advisory remains in effect for portions of Delaware until 8 o'clock Thursday evening. Drink plenty of fluids, stay in air-conditioned rooms, stay out of the sun, and check up on relatives and neighbors. Take extra precautions when outside. Wear lightweight and loose-fitting clothing. Try to limit strenuous activities to early morning or evening. Take action when you see symptoms of heat exhaustion and heat stroke. 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

0: 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Mansell, best music mix. You know, every time I hear that song, it takes me back to 9/11, the attack on our country. And radio stations around the country literally just took those songs like that, Free Fallin', off the radio. AC/DC had just come out with a song called I Feel Safe in New York City. That one got taken off the radio. And it was probably a year or two after that before those songs actually kind of came back. But those of us that lived through that know what I'm talking about. It just kind of made sense. You didn't want any reference that reminded you of the tragedy that happened, of the people that lost their lives during that event. Got another couple songs to play for you. MC Hammer and some Peter Gabriel with Big Time on the way with Tommy here on Mix 106.1.
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5: Here is the current pollen report for North Central Ohio. Today is in the low-medium category with a reading of 4.4. Tomorrow stays about the same at 4.4. By Tuesday, pollen levels move into the medium category with a reading of 5.0. 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

0: 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MC Hammer helping us get a little closer to rock local first. We've got a terrific lineup of bands that are going to be on the show this evening, or individuals. 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
3: From the Mid-State Media Weather Center, here is your forecast for Mansfield. This evening, a chance for showers and thunderstorms. High near 82. Tonight, a slight chance for showers and thunderstorms, then patchy fog. Low around 66. Monday, mostly sunny. High near 89. Heat index values in the upper 90s are possible. Monday night, partly cloudy. Low around 74. Tuesday, sunny. High near 94. Heat index values in the upper 90s are possible. Tuesday night, mostly clear. Low around 75. From the Mid-State Media Weather Center in Mansfield, there are currently two active weather alerts for North Central Ohio. A heat advisory remains in effect for portions of Richland, Ashland, Crawford, Morrow, Knox, Holmes, Wayne, Huron, and Marion until 8 o'clock Thursday evening. Drink plenty of fluids, stay in an air-conditioned room, stay out of the sun, and check up on relatives and neighbors. Also, a heat advisory remains in effect for portions of Delaware until 8 o'clock Thursday evening. Take extra precautions when outside. Wear lightweight and loose-fitting clothing. 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Take action when you see symptoms of heat exhaustion and heat stroke. 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

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Hey, everybody, welcome to our Sunday night show, Rock Local First. We do this every Sunday from 7 to 10 o'clock. Big thanks goes out to our sponsor, Metronome Music, on Trimble Road in Mansfield. I feel like we've got a pretty dynamic show for you. We're going to be playing something from Ashley Best, Emily Raff. We have Frank Medley and the Getaway Band, Highland Grove, the Barktles, Calling Kane, Yellow Number 5, just to name a few. And my son Casey and Jody Odom Jr. put together a song. We'll play that for you a little bit deeper into the show. In the meantime, we've got a brand new song to debut for you. It comes from Lori Ann Brown and her husband Chad. They are known as Bound by Love. Lori wrote a song, and it's just a really sad story here. It's called Young Man in Blue. It's a dedication wrote for a mom whose son was sworn in as a Galleon police officer, but unfortunately, cancer took his life. Let's check out the song with Lori Ann and Chad Brown on Mix 106.1's Rock Local First.

0: Mansfield Best Music Mix, Mix 106.1, a brand new song from Chad and Lorianne Brown from Bound by Love. It is called Young Man in Blue, and unfortunately, it was written for a mom whose son was sworn in as a Galleon police officer before cancer took his life. You know, I've got a really good friend of mine, John Bourne Jr., is a Galleon police officer, and I know this touches him just as deeply as it does Chad and Lorianne Brown and the family of this young man that we lost. We're going to take a real quick break. We got more on the way here coming up in just a few moments. 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
3: From the Mid-State Media Weather Center, here is your forecast for Mansfield. Tonight, a slight chance for showers and thunderstorms, then patchy fog, low around 66. Monday, mostly sunny, high near 89. Heat index values in the upper 90s are possible. Monday night, partly cloudy, low around 74. Tuesday, sunny, high near 94. Heat index values in the upper 90s are possible. Tuesday night, mostly clear, low around 75. From the Mid-State Media Weather Center in Mansfield, there are currently two active weather alerts for north-central Ohio. A heat advisory remains in effect for portions of Richland, Ashland, Crawford, Morrow, Knox, Holmes, Wayne, Huron, and Marion until 8 o'clock Thursday evening. Drink plenty of fluids, stay in an air-conditioned room, stay out of the sun, and check up on relatives and neighbors. Also, a heat advisory remains in effect for portions of Delaware until 8 o'clock Thursday evening. Take extra precautions when outside. Wear lightweight and loose-fitting clothing. Try to limit strenuous activities to early morning or evening. Take action when you see symptoms of heat exhaustion and heat stroke. 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

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Here we are, just getting into Rock Local First on a Sunday night. Big thanks to Metronome Music sponsoring our show. We heard a brand new song as we kicked it off from Chad and Lorianne Brown called Young Man in Blue. Now let's take a couple, three steps backwards. A Mansfield area band, Calling Cain. This particular song is called School Days on Mix 106.1's Rock Local First.

0: 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There you go, my friends. Some Calling Cain for you. That one is called School Days. We got a really great show coming up. We're going to be on the air till 10 o'clock this evening. More on the way, like the Bark Dolls, Highland Grove, Frank Medley, and the Getaway Band. Coming up after the break, we're going to hear from Yellow Number 5 and a really cool song called Ride Out on Mix 106.1's Rock Local First.
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2: Here is the current pollen report for North Central Ohio. Today is in the low-medium category with a reading of 4.4. Tomorrow stays about the same at 4.4. By Tuesday, pollen levels move into the medium category with a reading of 5.0. 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

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Good Sunday evening, everybody. Tommy B with you on the radio. Another version of Rock Local First is on. Well, these guys just wrapped up another American tour, if you will, just recently. And I imagine they're going to probably hit the road again sometime soon. I'm referring to Yellow Number 5. This song that I'm going to play for you came out about a year ago. It is called Ride Out. It is a little different than Yellow Number 5's typical music. I think that's what makes it so cool. Mix 106.1.

There's just one sheriff in the county. On every seventh night, he and family all will lay down just out of town. He won't be back until morning, when the doors open wide and the church bell

0: 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I feel like I just came off the dusty trail looking for a big cold beer, right? That is, by the way, Yellow Number 5. Great bunch of guys there. All right, everybody, I'm Tommy B. We're going to make a transition into another full hour of the show. We're on the air till night, courtesy of Metronome Music, 10 o'clock tonight, rather. And we're back after this, Mix 106.1.
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2: weather. From the Mid-State Media Weather Center, here is your forecast for Mansfield. Tonight, a slight chance for showers and thunderstorms, then patchy fog, low around 66. Monday, mostly sunny, high near 89. Heat index values in the upper 90s are possible. Monday night, partly cloudy, low around 74. Tuesday, sunny, high near 94. Heat index values in the upper 90s are possible. Tuesday night, mostly clear, low around 75. From the Mid-State Media Weather Center in Mansfield, there are currently 2 active weather alerts for north-central Ohio. A heat advisory remains in effect for portions of Richland, Ashland, Crawford, Morrow, Knox, Holmes, Wayne, Huron, and Marion until 8 o'clock Thursday evening. Drink plenty of fluids, stay in an air-conditioned room, stay out of the sun, and check up on relatives and neighbors. Also, a heat advisory remains in effect for portions of Delaware until 8 o'clock Thursday evening. Take extra precautions when outside. Wear lightweight and loose-fitting clothing. Try to limit strenuous activities to early morning or evening. Take action when you see symptoms of heat exhaustion and heat stroke. 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